AM 530. CHLO AM. Serving Brampton, Mississauga, Toronto, the GTA, and the world at AM530.ca. The opinions expressed in the following program are those of the host and their guests and do not reflect the views and opinions of the management and staff of CHLO AM 530.

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0: I know this place. They're also famous for delicious snacks like aloo patties, samosa, vada pav, spring rolls, mango lassi, and my favorite, samosa chaat and bhel.
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0: In 1980, Terry Fox started a marathon against cancer. 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
1: The Creator. 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Immortal. 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